0: 6:46.
1: The hip hop, the hibbity, the hip hip hop. You don't stop the rockin' to the bang bang boogie. Say up jump the boogie to the rhythm of the boogie to beat. Now what you hear is not a test. I'm rapping to the beat, and me, the groove, and my friends are gonna try to move your feet. See, I am Wonder Mike, and I like to say hello. Up to the black, to the white, the red, and the brown, the purple and yellow. But first,